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1: In 1971, the album Imagine from John Lennon was released. It was Lennon's second solo album after the Beatles dissolved. Of course, the title track is probably Lennon's best-known single. In 1978, A Taste of Honey started a 3-week run at number one in the U.S. with their chart topper.

0: Word Up. It featured the title track. And in 1989, New Kids on the Block also hit number one in the U.S. on the album charts with Hangin' Tough. The title track also reached number one on the same day. I'm Dennis Mitchell, and that's your Sox Classic Calendar for September 9th on 96.1 SOX.
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0: 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Streaming the Susquehanna Valley's greatest hits, Aerosmith and Angel with the Wake Up Crew at 520. My name is Bobby D. She goes by the name of Diane Gray.
1: Hello.
0: Broadcasting from her home this morning again. She had one day in the studio and had enough of me, I guess.
2: That's pretty much how it works.
0: Is that how it goes? All right. Well, we're going to start off cloudy weather-wise and turning sunny by this afternoon and a high in the upper 80s, 521. Did you catch any of the NFL last night?
2: You know, I didn't.
0: Because you completely forgot there was a game on.
2: No, I did remember, and I was like, in the middle of a show, and I was like, well, you could have put on the game, but I don't really care that much about the Seahawks or the Patriots. Yeah, I'm good. Yeah. So I have no idea what happened.
0: Well, Seattle won 13-10, so there you have that. Game number two tonight in Australia. Down under they go for the Rams and Niners game. So we'll see how that all pans out as the NFL gets underway. September 10th is where we are, Suicide Prevention Day. Are You Okay Day, White Balloon Day, Swap Ideas Day, School Picture Day. I always hated that day.
2: Oh, always.
0: Yeah, I figured you were the same way with me. And you know what else is today? Is TV Dinner Day.
2: Woohoo!
0: C.A. Swanson and Son found themselves with 260 tons of leftover Thanksgiving turkey back in 1953. So a salesman for the company and a bacteriologist designed that aluminum tray that we all love, holding the turkey, cornbread, stuffing peas, sweet potatoes, and don't forget to cover the mashed potatoes when you get them, when you're cooking them. They called it the TV dinner because the cardboard packaging looked like a television set.
2: Is that why?
0: The meal fit nicely on a portable TV tray, which was popular during the rise of the home television set.
2: Uh-huh.
0: Original meals sold for just 98 cents and became an instant national success, selling 10 million dinners in the first year.
2: Wow. Well, we do like things easy, that's for sure.
0: 5:23 now with the Wake Up Crew. A little history lesson for you. The more you know.
2: I like that.
0: The more you know. A little, there you have that. We're getting an early look at the roads here with John.
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4: Let's start in Lancaster County. Have a couple of problems this morning. We've got a truck fire in East Donegal Township, just outside Marietta on 441 at Engels Tollgate Road. And we've got an accident, New Holland Borough, 23 at Brimmer Avenue. We're in good shape on 30 and 283. Have an accident, Manor Township, Central Manor Road, at Charlestown Road. York County is in good shape. No delays, 83 north or south. Harrisburg area looking good on the South Bridge. 81 and 581 are incident free. John Wilsbach, right now traffic.
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536 with the Wake Up Crew here at 96.1 SOX. We're starting off cloudy. You might see a few raindrops this morning, but turning sunny by this afternoon, clearing all out, they say. Upper 80s for a high. Here's Prince. When Doves Cry on 96.1 SOX. Good morning.

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1: Hello.
0: My name is Bobby D. We're starting off cloudy. You might see a few raindrops. I know I did coming in this morning. I know you did as well, too. I mean, staying comforter. Are you still in your bed by any chance?
1: I turned on the faucet this morning. Okay. Does that count? Brush my teeth.
0: Mm-hmm. We'll get some sunshine by this afternoon. Upper 80s for a high. You know, as we were waiting to go on the air and Phil Collins was playing, I had the joy of listening to Diane Gray singing away totally off key and very loud and obnoxiously. And I bring this up because as you're doing this, I'm looking at this study that came out of the loudest and quietest states.
1: Oh, really?
0: Yes. And after that rendition of Against All Odds, I'm like, well, Pennsylvania has to be one of the loudest states.
1: I'm doing my part.
0: And we're really not. This study was done by the United States National Transportation Noise Data. They determined which states were the loudest in terms of number of cars, trains, and planes. Mm. And the loudest, want to take a guess?
1: I would think New York.
0: No. They were in, what were they, fifth or sixth somewhere, looking at Nevada was number one, followed by California, Illinois, Florida, Arizona, and then there was your New York.
1: Okay.
0: On the other end of the spectrum, Connecticut was the quietest, followed by Vermont.
1: I mean, I believe Vermont, but Connecticut's got a lot going on.
0: Yeah, right. Well. But looking ahead, we just missed out on the top 10. Pennsylvania did. Maryland was ranked 8th as the quietest state, according to the transportation noise data that they have with cars, trains, and planes. I think if they would have added Diane Gray singing, it would be a whole different story.
1: If they could just hover over my place of residence,
0: the decimal
1: it would be
0: levels.
1: A whole different ranking.
0: You'd break the meters. What are you talking about? I know.
1: Because I never stop singing, talking to the cats.
0: They peek out.
1: Commenting to the television. Yeah.
0: Mm-hmm. And we're so lucky to have you.
1: Yes, you are.
0: Coming up, 6:13, it's the good, the bad, and the ugly for this morning, spotlighting people and sometimes animals, making some good news, bad news, and ugly news. Our headlines for today.
1: Yeah.
0: We have a joyride, great catch, and New York's finest. Those stories and more at 6:13. It's also a Time Capsule Thursday here on 96.1 SOX. I've already learned what Diane's choice is. If you get the Time Capsule correct, we'll do that for you coming up at 6:35. And we'll have another one for you at 7:35 here with the Wake Up Crew. We got clouds and sunshine, upper 80s, 550. John's here with the roads.
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3: We'll start in Lancaster County. Still with this truck fire east Donegal Township outside Marietta on 441 at Engels Tollgate Road. And we've got an accident in Manor Township. Central Manor Road at Charlestown Road. Accident New Holland Borough 23 at Bremer Avenue. Looking good on 30 and 283. York County, no delays, 83 north or south. Moving well on 94 through Hanover. 15 checks in, 5 between Dillsburg and Camp Hill. Looking good, 83 on the South Bridge in Harrisburg. John Wilsbach, right now traffic.
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2: We'll start in Lancaster County. Still with this truck fire east Donegal Township outside Marietta on 441 at Engels Tollgate Road. And we've got an accident in Manor Township. Central Manor Road at Charlestown Road. Accident New Holland Borough 23 at Bremer Avenue. Looking good on 30 and 283. York County, no delays, 83 north or south. Moving well on 94 through Hanover. 15 checks in, fine between Dillsburg and Camp Hill. Looking good, 83 on the South Bridge in Harrisburg. John Wilsbach. Right now, track.
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4: A Blair County man is accused of threatening Governor Shapiro and the entire state. I'm Diane Gray with 96.1 SOX News. A Blair County man is accused of threatening Governor Shapiro and the entire state. I'm Diane Gray with 96.1 SOX News. 38-year-old Theodore Knott III of Roaring Spring Township, just south of Altoona, left a threatening voicemail at Shapiro's office claiming he was reactivated Army intelligence whose mission was to, quote, destroy the Commonwealth of Pennsylvania and to make sure any residents within the state get executed. He said his motivation was certain beliefs he has about the governor. Knott was arrested. His preliminary hearing will be September 21st in a Dauphin County court. Work begins on a busy York County highway. Weather permitting, crews will start a paving and resurfacing project on Route 24 Mount Zion Road between Eastern Boulevard and Pleasant Valley Road, along with the on and off ramps at the Route 30 interchange. There will be single lane restrictions from 7 p.m. to 6 a.m. Sundays through Thursdays. Flight 93 passengers and crew members were honored Wednesday at the state capitol. The names of the victims in the plane that crashed in Shanksville on 9/11 were read out loud, and a huge flag was unfurled with the words, "Our nation will eternally honor the heroes of Flight 93. The hero flag will be displayed tomorrow at the Flight 93 National Memorial. Meanwhile, in Gettysburg this Saturday, the Majestic Theater will host a 25th anniversary screening of United 93 with Flight 93 family members on hand. And there's still time to adopt a rubber ducky to benefit children with special needs. The Schreiber Center for Pediatric Development will host its 38th annual Rubber Ducky Race. The festival will include the Ducky and Duckling Dash Races, arts and crafts, games for the kids, live music, food trucks, and more. The grand prize winning rubber ducky nets $2,500. The Rubber Ducky Race will be Sunday from 2 to 4 in Lancaster. Visit schreiberpediatric.org. Starting out cloudy, then clearing with a high in the upper 80s. The complete forecast coming up next with 96.1 SOX News.
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0: Well, we start off cloudy. You might dodge a few rain showers. Turning sunny this afternoon. Upper 80s for a high. Cloudy, scattered late night showers again tonight. Mid 60s. We start off cloudy again tomorrow, but turning sunny by the afternoon in the low 80s. Cloudy chance of showers Saturday. Partly sunny chance of morning showers on Sunday. Both days in the low 80s. 6:04 with the Wake Up Crew. The Good, the Bad, and the Ugly's up next. Madonna now.

0: 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Streaming the Susquehanna Valley's greatest hits, 612 with the Wake Up Crew. There's Diane Gray.
1: Hello.
0: My name is Bobby D. We appreciate you having your socks on this morning. Time now for today's edition of what we like to call the good, the bad, and the ugly. Spotlighting people, sometimes animals, making some good news, bad news, and ugly news in this world that we live in. We head to the Big Apple Sunday. An off-duty NYPD officer noticed a car running a red light on a busy street in Brooklyn. Saw the driver was unconscious.
1: Oh.
0: So he quickly jumped in through the window, Whoa. Put the vehicle in park, pulled the driver out, and then began CPR. This was all caught on one of those surveillance videos that they have at the traffic light there. The officer, being as humble as New York's finest is about his help, when asked, he said he was just doing his job.
1: What a guy.
0: A flight attendant for United is being praised for her quick reflexes and kindness after saving a baby from falling when the child's mother was exhausted, fell asleep during a flight from Newark to Grand Rapids. She caught the baby as it slipped from the woman's lap. Then she offered to hold the child so the mother could get some much-needed rest. Yeah. Runners are making the 230-mile journey from the Pentagon to the 9/11 Memorial to honor the 25th anniversary of September 11th attacks while raising money for children of fallen or seriously injured first responders and military members. The annual 9/11 Promise Run began Wednesday in D.C., will end tomorrow in New York City. Organizers hope to raise $150,000 this year for college and trade school scholarships.
1: Excellent.
0: In the U.K., a 50-year-old man was handed a suspended sentence after he took his partner's car and drove it 150 miles while drunk.
1: Oh, come on.
0: I need to add, the man was also blind. Or is blind.
1: What?
0: He's blind. Yes, he was blind and drunk.
1: That's just nuts.
0: In Italy, a man who visited Florida recently was arrested after returning home with authorities discovering the head of an endangered crocodile hidden inside his luggage.
1: What?
0: According to the report, the reptile's head had been dried and wrapped in ordinary wrapping paper, so it was able to evade security in the U.S. Authorities in Italy seized the head and placed the passenger under investigation for allegedly smuggling a specimen belonging to a protected species without the proper certificate or license. If convicted, the man could face a fine of $23,000 to $230,000.
1: Whoa.

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1: And stay to the left. 30's in good shape. Lancaster County still out with that earlier truck fire. It's clearing up now just outside Marietta on 441 at Engels Tollgate Road. Have a disabled vehicle in Lancaster City, James Street at Cherry Street. We're in good shape around Harrisburg on 81 and 581. Chow Wheel Spot right now traffic.

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6: A better life with Dr. Sanjay Gupta.
7: I remember how shocked everyone was back in May when we learned NASCAR champion Kyle Busch died suddenly at age 41. His cause of death was complications of pneumonia that progressed to sepsis. Now that's a term you may have heard before but not fully understand. Sepsis is the body's overwhelming response to an infection. I once heard someone describe it quite well as a small kitchen fire that sets off the sprinklers throughout the whole building. The response spreads far beyond the original problem. Blood pressure can crash, organs begin to fail. You can remember the warning signs with the acronym TIME. T for temperature that is too high or too low, I for signs of infection, M for mental changes like new confusion, and E is for extremely ill, severe pain, trouble breathing. 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
2: York County dealing with an accident on 83 southbound around mile marker 30 in between Newburytown and Strinestown. Mostly off to the side, but everyone's trying to get over into that left lane. You've got a backlog of about a half mile on 83 southbound, making your way down towards Strinestown. Expect some slow go there. No problems on 81 or 581 around Harrisburg. Lancaster County disabled vehicle in Lancaster City on James Street at Cherry Street. Lebanon County is in good shape. John Wilsbach ran out traffic.
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4: Pennsylvania has surpassed 600 measles cases this year. I'm Diane Gray with 96.1 SOX News. 37 of the state's 67 counties have reported at least one case of the measles, with Lancaster County leading the pack with 268 cases. The next closest is Mifflin County with 68. Measles symptoms can appear 7 to 21 days after exposure. Anyone who believes they were exposed and experiencing symptoms are urged to contact their doctor. The famous movie phrase is, "We don't need no stinking badges," but students in the Harrisburg School District will need their badges to get on the bus, check into school, and for cafeteria privileges and school activities. The new student ID badge system, which is being implemented now, will affect all students in every grade, including kindergarten. It's Hunger Action Month, and the Central Pennsylvania Food Bank and several businesses and organizations are taking action. The food bank will host a 10-hour-long packathon today at its Harrisburg facility. The goal is to pack up over 38,000 pounds of food in over 1,200 boxes for seniors in the Susquehanna Valley. A Lancaster County school may not have bats in its belfry, but it did have one in the cafeteria. The Elizabethtown Area School District reports a bat got into the high school cafeteria recently. Staff safely captured the flying creature and returned it to the wild. The bat didn't touch anybody or land on anything, and it's believed it got in when someone left the building the evening before. Starting out cloudy, then clearing with a high in the upper 80s. The complete forecast coming up next with 96.1 SOX News.
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12: Well, we start off cloudy but clearing and turning sunny later on this afternoon. Upper 80s for a high. Cloudy, scattered late night showers tonight. Mid-60s. We start off cloudy again tomorrow, but then turning sunny by the afternoon and a high in the upper 80s. Cloudy chance of shower Saturday, partly sunny chance of morning showers on Sunday, both days in the low 80s. 6:34 with the Wake Up Crew. 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Her name is Diane Gray.
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12: I am Bobby D. In a moment here, we'll be digging up our first of two time capsules for you. Inside the time capsule, three snippets of songs. All three songs have one thing in common, and that is that they were on Billboard's Hot 100 year-end chart altogether. All three songs. We want to know what year that was that they were on the Hot 100 year-end chart. Remember, not going for the release date. We're going for the Hot 100 year-end chart. What year is it? Give it a listen.
13: 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I think I found the time capsule.

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What year do you think that time capsule was? It's the outfield now on 96.1 SOX.

0: All right, there you have it. This hour's time capsule in 96.1 SOX. We are looking for that year. What do you think it is?
1: 72.
0: 72, close, but no cigar.
1: Okay, thank you, Bobby.
0: You got it, bud.
2: 1971.
0: 71 would be the year, and who are you?
2: I am Brenda from Carlisle, Pennsylvania.
0: Brenda from Carlisle gets to be the DJ and pick the next song. Out of the three songs, we had the 71 time capsule. They were Neil Diamond, I Am, I Said, Rare Earth, I Just Want to Celebrate, or The Partridge Family, I Woke Up in Love This Morning. Brenda, what's your choice?
2: The Partridge Family.
0: Oh, we all need a little Davey Cassidy and Shirley Jones on a Thursday morning, right? All right, well, here you go. Have a great day.
2: Okay.

0: 1971 time capsule. There's Brenda's Choice and the Partridge Family. And I woke up in love this morning with the Wake Up Crew at 6:43. My name is Bobby D. Her name is Diane Gray.
1: Hello.
0: We'll have another time capsule for you coming up at 7:35. And who knows, you could be picking the next song we play here on 96.1 SOX. 6:43, time now for some entertainment headlines with Diane Sock Show Biz Buzz. What's going on?
1: Well, the first NFL game of the season is in the books. Seattle Seahawks came back to beat the New England Patriots 13-10 last night on what was Sunday night football on a Wednesday night. Okay. Well, now you got Thursday night football on Netflix, the NFL Melbourne game. San Francisco 49ers take on the LA Rams in the first NFL game ever to be played in Australia during the regular season. Also today, a little girl power on HBO Max. It's the streaming premiere of Supergirl. Millie Alcock from House of the Dragon is Supergirl. Jason Momoa, ladies, is alien bounty hunter Lobo.
0: What, the guys don't get a shout out for Supergirl?
1: Oh, sure.
0: It's about Jason Momoa. I mean,
1: it's always about Jason Momoa.
0: Okay.
1: Come on.
0: All right. I see how you are. All right. Forget about it.
1: Yesterday, we told you that a huge sinkhole opened up right next to Nicolas Cage's house in Malibu. Well, it's getting worse. Town officials have now evacuated more than 30 properties near Nick Cage's home. Scary stuff there. And now we know who the first few hosts of Saturday Night Live will be. After leading the New York Knicks to their first NBA championship in more than 50 years, Jalen Brunson is going to host the 26th season premiere of SNL. He's the first athlete to host the show in more than 4 years. Bobby, do you remember who might have been the most recent athlete to host SNL?
0: I would probably say Travis Kelce.
1: Oh, ding, ding, ding. Yep, that was in March of 2023. Dakota Johnson will host the show on October 3rd. Shane Gillis from Mechanicsburg is going to host on October 10th.
0: Funny man.
1: Yeah, I like his show, Tires. It's,
0: you know,
1: good.
0: I just saw yesterday in the loop, and I've seen it before. He did the ESPYs, I believe it was,
1: yes.
0: And did the opening, and after the Eagles won the Super Bowl, and it was just priceless because he shows how much of a Birds fan he is.
1: It's priceless if you're an Eagles fan.
0: Well, yeah, absolutely.
1: Sure.
0: Yeah. If you're any other fan, you're probably not liking
1: like
0: it, especially
1: Chiefs.
0: Shut up.
1: Right. Yeah. How is Billy Joel feeling these days? Pretty good. Considering he just let us know that he had brain surgery to treat his normal pressure hydrocephalus, Billy said that his doctor had recommended that they drill a hole through his skull and stick a shunt inside his brain. And at first, Billy was like, nah, I think I'll pass on that.
0: Yeah, that doesn't sound too appealing.
1: It does not sound like a delightful thing to undergo. But then he changed his mind when he learned the surgery might be able to reduce his symptoms. And it did.
0: No, that's awesome.
1: Yeah, his memory, balance, and ability to function got better. And Billy says, you know what? I may be 77 years old with the shunts in my brain, but I'm not going anywhere.
0: All right.
1: And finally, here's a strange honor for Taylor Swift. 4 new species of insects from Australia are now named after Tay-Tay.
0: Okay.
1: Yeah, the students who named them says that these 4 new species of bugs are pale yellow with accents of red, which reminded them of Taylor's blonde hair and red lips. Okie dokies. And that is your Sock Show Biz Buzz.
0: I'm speechless.
1: I know. I thought it was just kind of odd. But
0: I'm trying to, you know, how is she going to get royalty rights on that?
1: It's Taylor. She's quite the businesswoman. If there's a way, she'll figure it out. Maybe they'll go on tour with her.
0: With the bugs. It's the bug tour with Taylor Swift.
1: She'll make special pins based on the bugs and sell them and put them on friendship bracelets.
0: She could bring garbage, and it doesn't matter.
1: Yeah. It doesn't matter. It's Taylor Swift.
0: Question of the day coming up at 7:05. We start off cloudy, but turning sunny today. Upper 80s for a high. John's here with the roads.
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3: They just cleared the accident in York County on 83 southbound between Newberrytown and Strinestown near mile marker 30. Everything's gone. All lanes open. Just some residual backlogs. That'll quickly clear out there on 83 southbound south of Newberrytown. We're looking good. 83 over Easter Summit. No problems on 30. 94 looks good in Hanover. Lancaster County getting heavier. 441 in Marietta. No issues. 283, 222, or 30. Looking good. 81 and 581 around Harrisburg. Have an accident. Dauphin County, Lower Paxton Township. Rutherford Road between Londonderry Road and Union Deposit Road. John Wilsbach, right now traffic.
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0: 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Your question of the day is coming up after a Sox information update.
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3: They cleared that accident, 83 southbound near mile marker 30 between Newberrytown and Strinestown. Have some residual backlogs near Newberrytown. That's quickly thinning out, flowing a lot better as you head 83 southbound. 30 is in good shape. No issues on 94 in Hanover. Lancaster County moving well on 283, 222, and 30. A little heavy slow on 441 heading down through Marietta. Harrisburg area getting heavier, 83 north over Easter Summit. Half-mile backlog, 283 south, down the ramp to 283 eastbound. Looking good, 81. John Wilsbach, right now traffic.
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4: A Blair County man is accused of threatening Governor Shapiro and the entire state. I'm Diane Gray with 96.1 SOX News. A Blair County man is accused of threatening Governor Shapiro and the entire state. I'm Diane Gray with 96.1 SOX News. 38-year-old Theodore Knott III of Roaring Spring Township, just south of Altoona, left a threatening voicemail at Shapiro's office claiming he was reactivated Army intelligence whose mission was to, quote, destroy the Commonwealth of Pennsylvania and to make sure any residents within the state get executed. He said his motivation was certain beliefs he has about the governor. Knott was arrested. His preliminary hearing will be September 21st in a Dauphin County court. Work begins on a busy York County highway. Weather permitting, crews will start a paving and resurfacing project on Route 24 Mount Zion Road between Eastern Boulevard and Pleasant Valley Road, along with the on and off ramps at the Route 30 interchange. There will be single lane restrictions from 7 p.m. to 6 a.m. Sundays through Thursdays. Flight 93 passengers and crew members were honored Wednesday at the state capitol. The names of the victims in the plane that crashed in Shanksville on 9/11 were read out loud, and a huge flag was unfurled with the words, "Our nation will eternally honor the heroes of Flight 93. The hero flag will be displayed tomorrow at the Flight 93 National Memorial. Meanwhile, in Gettysburg this Saturday, the Majestic Theater will host a 25th anniversary screening of United 93 with Flight 93 family members on hand. And there's still time to adopt a rubber ducky to benefit children with special needs. The Schreiber Center for Pediatric Development will host its 38th annual Rubber Ducky Race. The festival will include the Ducky and Duckling Dash Races, arts and crafts, games for the kids, live music, food trucks, and more. The grand prize winning rubber ducky nets $2,500. The Rubber Ducky Race will be Sunday from 2 to 4 in Lancaster. Visit schreiberpediatric.org. Starting out cloudy, then clearing with a high in the upper 80s. The complete forecast coming up next with 96.1 SOX News.
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9: Susquehanna Valley's weather. Well, we start off cloudy. We'll clear out, get some sunshine later on this afternoon with a high in the upper 80s. Cloudy, scattered late night showers tonight, mid 60s. Starting off cloudy again tomorrow. Sunshine by the afternoon, low 80s for your feel good Friday. Cloudy, chance of showers Saturday, partly sunny. Chance of morning showers on Sunday, both days in the low 80s. 7:06 here with the Wake Up Crew. Thanks for starting off your Thursday morning with your socks on. Her name is Diane Gray.
10: Hello.
9: My name is Bobby D. Time now for this morning's question of the day. It is sponsored by Sauble's Market's 100th anniversary celebration. Before we get to this morning's question, we'll recap yesterday's for you. Nearly 40% of single people say it's important to know this about the what before going on the, oh, it's just, yeah, it's, this was yesterday's, wasn't it?
10: What was it again?
9: Nearly 40% of single people say it's important to know this about the person that they're going to be going out with before they go on a first date.
10: Yes,
9: and that would
10: that
9: be
10: was yesterday.
9: How their relationship ended. Okay, make sure I grab the right one there. Every now and then I grab the wrong one. You know how that goes. All right, here we go with this morning's question. What do you got?
10: Food experts say if you want to keep this from going bad, you really should not store it in the original container. So if you want this food item not to go bad, the food experts say, when you bring it home, get it out of its original container. What exactly are we talking about?
9: 888-909-1096, 888-909-1096 for your answer to this question.
10: Food experts say if you want to keep this from going bad, you really shouldn't store it in its original container. What is it?
9: 888-909-1096 for the question of the day with the Wake Up Crew and Michael Jackson now on 96.1 SOX.

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1: Food experts say to keep this from going bad, you really shouldn't store it in its original container. What are we talking about?
2: Is it fruit?
0: No, it's not fruit. Sorry.
3: Berries.
0: Berries is a fine guess, but no, it's not berries.
3: Is it mushrooms?
0: It is not mushrooms.
3: Hi, good morning. Is it flour?
0: It is flour, yes.
3: It is. Oh, yay.
0: Look at you, queen of the kitchen. Who are you?
3: My name's Catherine.
0: Catherine, what do you got going on today? Anything exciting?
3: I get to stay home today from work, just kind of do some cleaning around the house.
0: Oh, I like that. A Catherine day.
3: Yes, it is.
0: Yeah, well, you enjoy that as the Smartest Sox listener of the day as well.
3: All right. Thank you. You have a good day.
0: That's what Catherine's going to do. She's going to bang on the drums all day. She says she's going to do some house cleaning.
1: But is she? How many times do you take a day off from work and go, well, since I'm staying home, I really should get these projects done and clean up around here and do that. And suddenly you're just sitting there on the couch binging Netflix.
0: There you go. Well, hopefully that's where it works out for Catherine. She doesn't have to work that day and enjoys her day, her Catherine day as the Smartest Sox listener of the day. Flour. What's the reasoning behind that? Do you know?
1: Yes, because they come in those paper bags.
0: Yeah.
1: And if it gives little bugs a chance to get in there and breed. And also,
0: are they Taylor Swift bugs like you talked about during the Sox Show
1: Business?
0: Okay.
1: Also, it gives the flour a chance to go bad and turn rancid and sour.

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2: 83 north and southbound, busy but moving well through York County. Have a minor accident, the Mount Rose Avenue on-ramp at 83 north. It's off to the side there on that ramp. 30's getting busier. Lancaster County, no issues on 283, 222, or 30. Harrisburg area, heavy 83 north, 2nd Street, north of 19th Street. 283 westbound, got some slowing from the airport connector over to the turnpike and the ramp to 283 north. We're looking good on 81. Lebanon County is incident-free. John Will Spock, right now traffic.
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4: Pennsylvania has surpassed 600 measles cases this year. I'm Diane Gray with 96.1 SOX News. 37 of the state's 67 counties have reported at least one case of the measles, with Lancaster County leading the pack with 268 cases. The next closest is Mifflin County with 68. Measles symptoms can appear 7 to 21 days after exposure. Anyone who believes they were exposed and experiencing symptoms are urged to contact their doctor. The famous movie phrase is, "We don't need no stinking badges." But students in the Harrisburg School District will need their badges to get on the bus, check into school, and for cafeteria privileges and school activities. The new student ID badge system, which is being implemented now, will affect all students in every grade, including kindergarten. It's Hunger Action Month, and the Central Pennsylvania Food Bank and several businesses and organizations are taking action. The food bank will host a 10-hour-long packathon today at its Harrisburg facility. The goal is to pack up over 38,000 pounds of food in over 1,200 boxes for seniors in the Susquehanna Valley. A Lancaster County school may not have bats in its belfry, but it did have one in the cafeteria. The Elizabethtown Area School District reports a bat got into the high school cafeteria recently. Staff safely captured the flying creature and returned it to the wild. The bat didn't touch anybody or land on anything, and it's believed it got in when someone left the building the evening before. Starting out cloudy, then clearing with a high in the upper 80s. The complete forecast coming up next with 96.1 SOX News.
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0: We'll get some clearing later on today and get some sunshine as well, too. Upper 80s will be the high. It'll be a cloudy night tonight. Scattered late night showers, mid-60s. Start off cloudy tomorrow. Turning sunny by the afternoon, low 80s. Cloudy chance of showers Saturday, partly sunny chance of morning showers on Sunday. Both days in the low 80s. 7:34, it's the Steve Miller.

0: 96.1 SOX with the Susquehanna Valley's greatest hits. There's Wham! Careless Whisper with the Wake Up Crew at 7:42. My name is Bobby D. That's Diane Gray there.
1: Hello.
0: You know, the start of the football season, Diane. And, you know, usually when it comes to football and buying big rounds, Bud Light usually steps up, whether it's, you know, buying the Super Bowl winning team, the their city around one beer or whatever the case may be. Okay. But this is right up your alley.
1: Oh.
0: Jameson Irish Whiskey.
1: Yeah.
0: See, I don't have to say anything more. All I have to say is that apparently they're picking up the first round for football fans this season. It's a nationwide bar tab. It's up to $5 million worth is where you can go. It's called America's Biggest Round. It launches in select markets, quote unquote. Eli Manning is a part of it. And speaking of Eli Manning and his brother Peyton, you know they have the Manning cast on ESPN.
1: Oh, yeah, it's fun.
0: There is a new promo out talking about the Manning cast and what games they're going to be covering. It's a short film, if you will. It's probably about, I don't know, I think it's like 16 minutes long or something like that. It was quite comical. You know, you put the Manning brothers together and they're quite dorky. Well, so yeah. This is exactly what this is. And there's guest appearances by Anne Hathaway. The Kelsey brothers are in it, Roger Goodell, a bunch of other, Harbaugh brothers are in it as well, too, because it was a brother theme.
1: Uh-huh.
0: It's quite comical. If you have not watched that yet, if you have about 15, 16 minutes and you're a fan of football and you're, you know, a fan of, you know, Peyton Manning, and how can you not? He is such the king of dorks, and he's happy to call himself that as well, too, with his big forehead and all. It's on YouTube. I saw it yesterday pop up. But back to this buying around, because I know this is kind of important to you.
1: Yes, I want to know what's going on here.
0: Well, they do have a website to find a bar that is near to you, so you can you can Google that.
1: Okay.
0: And then you can find a bar. I don't know if there's
1: road
0: any
1: trip.
0: Close for you. Yeah, you know, why not? I mean, it's a free round, right? But please do it responsibly.
1: Well, one round. That's responsible.
0: There's no such thing as one round with you. This
1: That's
0: I learned.
1: Beside the point.
0: This, especially if somebody else is buying.
1: That's the thing, though. They're only getting you one.
0: Yeah, but you'll find somebody else. You'll talk your ear off. Oh, yeah, absolutely. When it comes to Diane, she'll talk your ear off so you buy her a round so she goes away.
1: Yep, just to shut me up.
0: We'll have clearing by this afternoon with a high in the upper 80s. 7:45 with the Wake Up Crew. Let's check in with John here on the road.
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3: 83 north and southbound. Busy but moving well through York County. Have a minor accident. The Mount Rose Avenue on-ramp at 83 north. It's off to the side there on that ramp. 30's getting busier. Lancaster County, no issues on 283, 222, or 30. Harrisburg area, heavy 83 North 2nd Street, north of 19th Street. 283 westbound, got some slowing from the airport connector over to the turnpike and the ramp to 283 North. We're looking good on 81. Lebanon County is incident-free. John Will Spock, right now traffic.
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2: York County's Penn Township, they cleared the accident on Westminster Avenue at Middle Street. We're looking good, 83 North, just steady, heavy volume, heading up over Reese or Summit all the way up to the York Split. 83 Southbound, no delays, down past Shrewsbury into Maryland. 30 East got some stacking at Tornita Street and at North Hills Road. A little busy on 24 there at Market Street, Lancaster County. 30 East, slow Fruitville Pike over to 222. Have an accident, Earl Township on 322 near Martindale Road. That should be clearing up. Vendor 283 Eastbound, the off-ramp at Spooky Nook. Lebanon County is accident-free. Harrisburg area, heavy, slow 83 North, South Bridge, north of 19th Street. 283 West, slow airport connector over to the Turnpike. John Wilsbach, right now traffic.
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3: A Blair County man is accused of threatening Governor Shapiro and the entire state. I'm Diane Gray with 96.1 SOX News. A Blair County man is accused of threatening Governor Shapiro and the entire state. I'm Diane Gray with 96.1 SOX News. 38-year-old Theodore Knott III of Roaring Spring Township, just south of Altoona, left a threatening voicemail at Shapiro's office claiming he was reactivated Army intelligence, whose mission was to, quote, destroy the Commonwealth of Pennsylvania and to make sure any residents within the state get executed. He said his motivation was certain beliefs he has about the governor. Knott was arrested. His preliminary hearing will be September 21st in a Dauphin County court. Work begins on a busy York County highway. Weather permitting, crews will start a paving and resurfacing project on Route 24 Mount Zion Road between Eastern Boulevard and Pleasant Valley Road, along with the on and off ramps at the Route 30 interchange. There will be single lane restrictions from 7 p.m. to 6 a.m. Sundays through Thursdays. Flight 93 passengers and crew members were honored Wednesday at the state capitol. The names of the victims in the plane that crashed in Shanksville on 911 were read out loud, and a huge flag was unfurled with the words, "Our nation will eternally honor the heroes of Flight 93. The hero flag will be displayed tomorrow at the Flight 93 National Memorial. Meanwhile, in Gettysburg this Saturday, the Majestic Theater will host a 25th anniversary screening of United 93 with Flight 93 family members on hand. And there's still time to adopt a rubber ducky to benefit children with special needs. The Schreiber Center for Pediatric Development will host its 38th annual Rubber Ducky Race. The festival will include the Ducky and Duckling Dash Races, arts and crafts, games for the kids, live music, food trucks, and more. The grand prize winning rubber ducky nets $2,500. The Rubber Ducky Race will be Sunday from 2 to 4 in Lancaster. Visit SchreiberPediatric.org. Starting out cloudy, then clearing with a high in the upper 80s. The complete forecast coming up next with 96.1 SOX News.
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0: Well, we're starting off cloudy, but we will get some clearing and maybe a little sunshine later on this afternoon. A high in the upper 80s. Clouds move back in, though. And we got some scattered late-night showers coming our way, mid-60s. We start off cloudy again on your Feel Good Friday, turning sunny by the afternoon, low 80s. Cloudy Saturday with a chance of showers, partly sunny, chance of morning showers on Sunday. Both days in the low 80s. Yeah.

0: 96.1 SOX, the Susquehanna Valley's greatest hits. Corey Hart, sunglasses at night. You're going to need them today as we get some sunshine coming our way now here with the Wake Up Crew. Diane Gray broadcasting from home again.
1: Hello.
0: My name is Bobby D. Well, we're going to be up into the upper 80s for today as things heat up. Things are heating up. You know, we got a lot of focus on the fact that the NFL season kicked off yesterday. Football fans getting all geared up. Me, Penn State last week. You know, football is back. High school football in high gear. Yay. But, I mean, we got to keep our eye on the bell as the baseball.
1: The baseball.
0: Things are really getting exciting with Major League Baseball. Just a couple of more weeks for the regular season before that's all said and done. Did you see Schwarber last night?
1: No. What
0: Grand
1: did he do?
0: Slam.
1: Really?
0: To bust it open for the Phils to take over the Astros 11-7. Yeah.
1: Yankees had a grand slam last night, too.
0: Yeah, nobody cares about the Yankees. Orioles winning last night as well, too. So, I mean, they're clinging. They're hanging on by their fingertips to get the wild card spot. They're three games out of making the wild card. Meanwhile, the Phillies are three games out of National League East champions behind the Braves. But they had the top spot in the wild card position for the National League. So with a couple of more weeks, don't want to jinx anything. It's looking like a good possibility that we could be having a Red October for Phillies fans, which is very exciting. O's fans, you never know. They could pull it out. And yeah, we know about the Yankees. Nobody cares.
1: Okay, fine.
0: Right? Remember where we are. We're not in the Big Apple.
1: There's Yankees fans here.
0: They don't deserve to be here. They need to go to New York. Just
1: I mean,
0: kidding.
1: I could understand if you said shut up about the Marlins.
0: I'm just kidding. No, there's
1: the
0: fish
1: Royals,
0: fans. It's all right. You know, there's fish fans. It's okay. It's all good. There's fans everywhere. As we saw yesterday on our Facebook page, asking what your favorite team is you're going to root for. I mean, just about almost every NFL team was mentioned. I mean, obviously there was more. You know, there was teams that had more mentions than other
1: Eagles,
0: teams, but
1: Steelers,
0: yeah,
1: Ravens,
0: right. No, I get it. No, I'm
1: even
0: just having
1: Commanders.
0: Fun. Just having a little fun, you know. It's just all fun and games of sports, you know. You Yankees fans, you can stay right here. It's okay. We welcome you. You pinstripers, it's okay.
1: Thanks.
0: You're welcome. It's all right. But we just don't want you to win anymore. That's all. Just throwing that out there.
1: It's been a minute, so I don't think it would be that horrible.
0: Yeah, but you never know. You know, they're always there. They're like little gnats.
1: You know, going through the standings, I had not been really checking the standings lately. The Brewers have the best record.
0: Yeah, they do.
1: In baseball, just amazing.
0: Yep. And congratulations to the first baseman of the York Revolution. I believe his

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0: There's Toto in Africa with the Wake Up Crew on 96.1 SOX with the Susquehanna Valley's greatest hits, 829. Workday kickoff is ready to go next. 60 continuous minutes of the best songs from the 70s, 80s, and more. One last look at the roads first with John.
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2: 83 north and southbound are looking good through York County. 30 east, heavy in North Hills Road. 30 west, a little slow at Tornita Street. Lancaster County clearing that fender bender. 283 eastbound, just east of Spooky Nook. Also got that one in Earl Township. That's now clear on 322 near Farmersville Road. We're looking good on 222. Dauphin County, still the accident. 283 westbound, right at the airport connector. That's on the shoulder. Still got a minor backlog and some rubbernecking. 83 north, busy, but looking good across the South Bridge. John Will Spock, right now traffic.
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0: 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National TV Dinner Day today, Diane. Now, when you think of TV dinners,
1: yeah,
0: what would you say the top three TV dinners are?
1: Macaroni and cheese, turkey with, you know, the fixins, and fried chicken.
0: All right, well, you're one out of three. I would say Salisbury steak, fried chicken, and turkey. And that's what we posted up on the Facebook page of which one would you go with? Facebook.com/961SOX. I'm not saying mac and cheese isn't good, but it's not a TV dinner.

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1: In 1975, Kiss released their first live album called Alive. The double album featured Rock and Roll All Night, which proved to be one of the band's biggest hits.
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1: 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It was self-titled and featured the single Shock the Monkey. In 1983, former Stevie Wonder guitarist Michael Cimbello started a two-week run at the top of the U.S. charts with Maniac. The track appeared in the film Flashdance.
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1: 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It was their first number one hit. Dennis Mitchell, and that's your Sox Classic Calendar for September 10th on 96.1 SOX.
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Three songs with a connection or theme. 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

0: 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Streaming the Susquehanna Valley's greatest hits and wrapping up your coffee break classics for this morning. Doing a little daydreaming there, Miss Diane.
1: Must be dreaming.
0: It is daytime, and we're dreaming is the category. I'm never going to miss out with getting a chance to play Debbie Gibson. Only in my dreams right there. We started before that with Billy Joel, River of Dreams. Billy revealing that he had brain surgery, and he's feeling much better now.
1: Yes, how about it?
0: And starting things off for this Coffee Break Classics was Daryl Hall, John Oates, and You Make My Dreams Come True. So dream was your connection for today. Back at it again tomorrow morning here with the Wake Up Crew, starting things off at 5 a.m. here on 96.1 SOX. DJ Dennis will be along in a bit, and he'll wrap up this day with the 4 at 4 Classic Countdown. Enjoy the rest of your day, and we will talk to you tomorrow morning here on 96.1 SOX.
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5: 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Why? 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
1: In 1975, Kiss released their first live album called Alive. The double album featured Rock and Roll All Night, which proved to be one of the band's biggest hits. In 1982, Peter Gabriel released his fourth studio album. It was self-titled and featured the single Shock the Monkey. In 1983, former Stevie Wonder guitarist Michael Cimbello started a two-week run at the top of the U.S. charts with Maniac. The track appeared in the film Flashdance. She's a maniac, And in 1988, Guns N' Roses started a two-week run at number one with their single, Sweet Child of Mine. It was their first number one hit. I'm Dennis Mitchell, and that's your Sox Classic Calendar for September 10th on 96.1 SOX.
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1: 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We are the Susquehanna Valley's greatest hits, and we're glad you joined us on the stream. Coming up next is another one of your favorite classic hits on 96.1 SOX. 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

0: 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It's Dennis Mitchell. I'm going to probably catch some flack for this when I tell you that I've never seen the original Practical Magic movie. Practical Magic 2 is hitting theaters this weekend, and it does star Nicole Kidman and Sandra Bullock. And they expect this one to probably take over the top spot. It will most likely knock Spider-Man out of the number one position this weekend. Guess we have to wait and see. On the way, the best songs from the 70s, 80s, and more on 96.1 SOX.
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We're playing the Susquehanna Valley's greatest hits. More sing-along songs for your Thursday workday. Here's Joan Jett and the Blackhearts. I love rock and roll on SOX.

0: 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Kind of like that microwave dinner that goes into the microwave. It is National Microwave Dinner Day. We still rocking these? Are we still doing these things? I can't tell you the last time I picked one of these up at a grocery store. However, they do still make them, and I'm assuming they wouldn't make them if people weren't buying them up. Also today, if you have a birthday, you are celebrating with actor Colin Firth. He is 66, and also happy 76th to Aerosmith guitarist Joe Perry. And if it's your birthday, happy birthday to you. On the way next, the best songs from the 70s, 80s, and more on 96.1 SOX.
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0: 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Now, here is a study I can get behind, and I might have to rub this one in the face of my family because they're constantly shaming me for walking ahead and being faster than everybody else when we go out for family walks. Well, a new study shows that walking at a faster pace actually can make up for a lower step count when it comes to reducing risk of early death. Research looked at 65,000 middle-aged adults, and the study concluded that the chances of early death were a lot lower with those who did 5 to 7,500 steps daily at a lower stepping pace. However, here's where it gets crazy. The risk of early death was also lowered about the same for those who walked under 5,000 steps, but did so at a higher pace. Eat My Dust. Coming up, the best songs from the 70s, 80s, and more on 96.1 SOX.
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Well, I love me a short work week. We are just about to the end of this Thursday workday. We'll get you there. And then we've got one day left to go to get you into the weekend. Thanks for keeping your socks on with 96.1 SOX playing the Susquehanna Valley's

0: 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Heart and What About Love? And I'm cracking up over this poll that was just done on simple things we should be able to do without instructions. But a lot of Americans say, if you put me on the spot and told me I had to do this with no instructions, I'm not so sure I could. Cooking white rice seems to be the easiest of the ones that were mentioned. 73% of us thinks that we could probably cook white rice without any instructions. Not sure how good it's going to be, but I could definitely do it. Changing a baby diaper, no problem. 67% said they could do that. 60%, I'm surprised about this one, 60% said they could sew on a button on the spot without instructions. And the one that worries me a little bit is changing a flat. Only 39% of people say they could definitely change a flat without any help. On the way, the best songs from the 70s, 80s, and more. 96.1 SOX.
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It's official. That track is going to be used once again as ESPN's official opening theme song for their Monday Night Football this year. 96.1 SOX. We're playing the Susquehanna Valley's greatest hits.

0: 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It's Rhiannon there from Fleetwood Mac along with Dennis. Emmys just a couple of days away. It's the 78th annual Emmy Awards on NBC on September the 14th, and they're continuing with a trend of show reunions. They are bringing together Kate Jackson, Jacqueline Smith, and Cheryl Ladd of Charlie's Angels. They're going to reunite to celebrate the 50th anniversary of Charlie's Angels. And then in another reunion, Dan Levy and Annie Murphy are going to be a part of a tribute to fellow Schitt's Creek star, the late Catherine O'Hara. I never know if I can say that word on the air. And then alongside of them is going to be Catherine O'Hara's television son or movie son from Home Alone, Macaulay Culkin. Just a couple of the things to look forward to on the show in just a couple of days here. Coming up next, the best songs from the 70s, 80s, and more on 96.1 SOX. Let's get a check on roads right now. Here's John.
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2: York County, Springsbury Township accident, 30 in North Hills Road. Got one Manchester Township, North George Street in the area of Hake Street. Fairview Township accident, Fishing Creek Road, just off 83 there by the Speedway, that's off to the side. Lancaster County, Manheim Township accident, Fruitville Pike at Biscayne Road, 1 mile backlog, 222 south, down to your 30 ramps. Have an accident, Turnpike westbound, west of the Reading Interchange mile marker, 277, about a 4 mile backlog there. Harrisburg area, bumper to bumper, 83 north, South Bridge, north of 19th Street. John Wills back right now, traffic.

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0: 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You know what the best part about this time of year is? The weather. Gorgeous afternoons. Cool evenings. Are we almost there? Is it almost time to open the windows and let that crisp fall nighttime air in during the evenings? I think so. We could see a thunder shower late this afternoon or this evening, but otherwise, mostly beautiful the rest of the weekend. Temperatures in the 80s. Coming up, we're getting you ready for the 4 at 4 Classic Countdown and more of the best songs from the 70s, 80s, and more coming up, too, on 96.1 SOX.
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1: York County's Fairview Townsmax and Fishing Creek Road just off 83. That's off to the side. Clearing the one of Manchester Township on North George at Hake Street. 30 East heavy at North Hills Road. 30 West slow at Tornado Street. Lancaster County Manheim Township accident. Fruitville Pike at Biscayne Road. 222 South 1 mile backlog down to 30. Still the accident. Turnpike westbound. Mile marker 277. That's west of the Reading Interchange. Got about a 3 to 4 mile backlog there. Lebanon County disabled vehicle. South Lebanon Township on Princeton Avenue at South Lincoln Avenue. Harrisburg area. Bumper to bumper. 83 northbound. South Bridge up north of 19th Street. 283 westbound. Slow go airport connector over to the turnpike and the ramp to 283 north. Chow Wheels Spock right now traffic.
2: If you have a case of the boogie fever, if you want to put on your boogie shoes, if you want to boogie on down or be transported to a boogie wonderland, make sure you have your socks on for the 70s at 7 every Monday through Friday only on 96.1 SOX.
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0: 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At 7, it's an hour of 70s music with the 70s at 7. 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
14: In 1975, Kiss released their first live album called Alive. The double album featured Rock and Roll All Night, which proved to be one of the band's biggest hits. Wanna rock and roll all night. In 1982, Peter Gabriel released his fourth studio album. It was self-titled and featured the single Shock the Monkey. In 1983, former Stevie Wonder guitarist Michael Cimbello started a two-week run at the top of the U.S. charts with Maniac. The track appeared in the film Flashdance. She's a maniac, maniac, I show no. And in 1988, Guns N' Roses started a two-week run at number one with their single Sweet Child of Mine. It was their first number one hit. Dennis Mitchell, and that's your Sox Classic Calendar for September 10th on 96.1 SOX.

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1: All right, we are cruising to the edge of the 90s today with your 4 at 4. We're going to 1991, the four biggest songs from September 10th of 91. CNC Music Factory checking in at song number 4. 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

Well, Michael Bivins from Belle Biv DeVoe credited for finding those guys. And wow, what a find it was. Boyz II Men, Motown Philly, your number three song today on the 4 at 4 Classic Countdown. What does Motown Philly mean? Well, it's a nod to Detroit Motown soul from the 60s and the 1970s Philly soul, a combination of both styles of music. We're counting them down right now, the four biggest songs from this day in 1991. Paula Abdul checks in at song number two. This is The Promise of a New Day on 96.1 SOX.

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0: 96.1 SOX, Bryan Adams with your number one song today. Everything I do it for you. It's the biggest song from this day in 1991. Adams along with Robert John Mutt Lange. Yes, Shania Twain's ex-husband. Credited for writing that song in a record time. Just 45 minutes to pen the song, which was featured in Robin Hood, Prince of Thieves, starring Kevin Costner. On the way, the best songs from the 70s, 80s, and more. Let's get a check on traffic right now. John Wilsbach here on SOX.
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2: Accident free in York County. Heavy 30 eastbound at North Hills Road. 30 west, a little slow over past Roosevelt Avenue. And a little heavy on Church Road just off the Emmicksville exit. Lancaster County, 30 east, bumper to bumper, 283. Over to 222, had a fender bender there. Manheim Township, Axel Weaver Road at Petersburg Road. One in Peckway Township, Baumgartner Road, in the area of the Willow Street Pike. Still have that accident, Turnpike. It's in the clearing stage westbound, mile marker 277. Harrisburg area, got some slowing, 83 north, South Bridge, north of 19th Street. John Wilsbach, right now traffic.
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We're playing the Susquehanna Valley's greatest hits. 30 minutes out from calling it quits. We are just about ready to wind down your

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1: 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It's Dennis. Well, here's something we probably didn't realize we needed for the upcoming Halloween season, but maybe we do. Halloween advent calendars are now a thing and are trending. And Google searches are hitting record highs for such a thing. Retailers are rolling out everything from candy-filled countdowns to puzzles, crafts, horror-themed collectibles. Options include a 24-day murder mystery, an 80s horror movie calendar, a 31-day building block set, and even a light-up haunted mansion that reveals windows as October days pass. Prices ranging anywhere from $20 to $200. 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
5: Let's start in the York split of an accident right where 581 eastbound merges onto 83 southbound prior to New Cumberland. That's starting to cause a backlog and a slow go on 581 eastbound in that right lane, heading over on to 83 south. 83 north, bumper-to-bumper south bridge north of 19th Street. 81 south, got some slowing at the 81-83 split. York County 30 is in good shape, just heavy eastbound at North Hills Road. Lancaster County 30 east, slow 283 over to 222. 2 mile backlog, 222 south down to 30. East Earl Township accident right there on Main Street at New Street. And got one Lancaster Township, Columbia Avenue at Ryder Avenue. John Will Spock, right now traffic.
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0: The Sox spotlight is shining on Elton John. A global music legend, Elton has sold more than 300 million records, earned 5 Grammy Awards, and claimed the best-selling single of all time with Candle in the Wind 1997. He's a Rock and Roll Hall of Fame inductee, an Oscar and Tony winner with his flamboyant style, unmatched showmanship, and decades of chart-topping success. Elton John remains one of the most celebrated artists in music history. 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
1: York County Accident, Franklin Township Accident, Mountain Road, County Line Road, 30 East Heavy and North Hills Road, 30 West Slow at Roosevelt Avenue, but 83 North and South are looking good. Lancaster County is accident free, just Heavy, 30 East Fruitville Pike over to 222, minor backlog, 222 South down to 30, Heavy on 23 and 462, but no issues. Into Lebanon County, that looks good. Harrisburg City accident, Derry Street at 15th Street, 83 South. Had a fender bender there through the York split prior to New Cumberland. That's been cleared, 83 North. Bumper to bumper, 2nd Street north of 19th Street. And 283 West, slow go airport connector over to the turnpike. John Wills, Spock, right now traffic.

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0: 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REM, the one I love, along with Dennis. If you didn't get your fill of football last night with the opener, it was kind of a snooze fest of a game between the Patriots and the Seahawks. The defending Super Bowl champions pulled it off. I think 13-10 was the final score. Well, there is more tonight. You can watch on Netflix. That's right. You've got to have Netflix. They are streaming tonight's Thursday night game live from Sydney, Australia. It is the 49ers and the Rams. Hopefully it's a better game than last night's. Coming up, the best songs from the 70s, 80s, and more on 96.1 SOX. 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
2: York County still got some slowing. 30 westbound as you make your way from Sherman Street all the way over to 83. Clearing that fender bender on 30 at North Hills Road. Lancaster County of an accident, Manheim Borough, Penn Street at High Street. Got one Lancaster City on Dillerville Road at the Manheim Pike. You got a disabled vehicle on 30 at 896. Cumberland County dealing with an accident, Carlisle 81 North, just after Walnut Bottom Road, mile marker 45 on the shoulder. Both lanes getting by, minor backlog and some rubbernecking. 83 North slows 2nd Street north of 19th Street. And if you're headed up into Perry County at Wagoner's Gap, got an accident there on 74 between Olinda and Bridgeport. Took out pole and wires there on 74 just north of Wagoner's Gap, so expect some detours there. Chuck Wilspach, right now traffic.
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0: 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Hey, it's good to not be in this top 10 list. Someone put together a list of the states where it is most expensive to own a car. Research in revealing that where you primarily drive has a big impact on how much you pay for insurance, gas, and maintenance. Number one state on the list comes out to be Georgia. Our neighbor to the south, Maryland, at number two, followed by Wyoming, Mississippi, and Missouri. On the way, the best songs from the 70s, 80s, and more, and a check on roads as well, next on SOX.
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2: York County still got some slowing 30 westbound as you make your way from Sherman Street all the way over to 83, clearing that fender bender on 30 at North Hills Road. Lancaster County of an accident, Mannheim Borough, Penn Street at High Street. Got one Lancaster City on Dillerville Road, the Mannheim Pike. You got a disabled vehicle on 30 at 896. Cumberland County dealing with an accident, Carlisle 81 North, just after Walnut Bottom Road, mile marker 45 on the shoulder, both lanes getting by, minor backlog and some rubbernecking, 83 North, slow 2nd Street north of 19th Street, and if you're headed up into Perry County at Wagoner's Gap, got an accident there on 74 between Olinda and Bridgeport, took out pole and wires there on 74, just north of Wagoner's Gap, so expect some detours there. John Wilspach, right now traffic.
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8: 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We are the Susquehanna Valley's greatest hits, and we're glad you joined us on the stream. 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

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There is a chance for a thunder shower later on tonight, but for now, enjoy it. 96.1 SOX.

0: 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Roxette, and It Must Have Been Love. Dentist chiming in on the biggest mistakes we make when brushing. And the biggest is not going the full 2 minutes. Don't rush through it. They say the goal is 30 seconds in all four quadrants. If you're going to skip, they don't want you to skip, but if you're going to, don't skip the brushing right before bedtime. That's the most important one. Also, make sure you're flushing after you brush. And here's one that a lot of people might not know. Brush your tongue or clean your tongue. The tongue holds a lot of bacteria, which can then go to your teeth or give you bad breath. You're welcome. 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

0: 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It's Dennis. Got the 70s at 7 on deck. And then following that, the 80s at 8. Sox Wake Up Crew back again tomorrow morning on a feel-good Friday. Make sure you wake up with them after 5 o'clock. Of course, a lot of 9/11 remembrance activities happening throughout the Susquehanna Valley tomorrow as well. Diane Gray will keep you updated on a lot of the events happening throughout the area tomorrow morning. And I'll be back again tomorrow afternoon right here on 96.1 SOX. Thanks for keeping your socks on tonight.
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0: In 1975, Kiss released their first live album called Alive. The double album featured Rock and Roll All Night, which proved to be one of the band's biggest hits.
13: Wanna rock and roll all night.
0: In 1982, Peter Gabriel released his fourth studio album. It was self-titled and featured the single Shock the Monkey. In 1983, former Stevie Wonder guitarist Michael Sembello started a two-week run at the top of the U.S. charts with Maniac. The track appeared in the film Flashdance.
13: She's a maniac, maniac, I sure know.
0: And in 1988, Guns N' Roses started a two-week run at number one with their single Sweet Child of Mine. It was their first number one hit. I'm Dennis Mitchell, and that's your Sox Classic Calendar for September 10th on 96.1 SOX.

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0: 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Susquehanna Valley's greatest hits.
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